0: Same day I want the dress for wedding, same day where I want married, what happened? He's go married another girl. 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I can't walk, like cut at my legs. How he's married different lady, I no believe. 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Now I have only one eyes. I am sad until now. I no married any man after.
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2: Wybiła pełna. 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W X-Vibe wjeżdżają właśnie takie klimaty.

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1: 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The late night crowd was wild and loud, but then a shot at

Masz internet? Masz X-Vibe. Proste. All you ladies pop your pussy like this. 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

Yeah. 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Packed all my clothes and I moved out. I don't even wanna go to your house. 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